Paul said that they were above 500 brethren at one time had seen the Lord. How would you like to be in a court of law having that many witnesses for you? Well, it'd be a slam dunk case, wouldn't it? Win it for sure. We have all these witnesses. But guess what? People still say there is no resurrection. People still say there is no Christ. People still say that Jesus was just a good man, that he was just a prophet. But yet all of these witnesses that we can read about their testimony, and people reject it. Why? It's because of their own interest. It's because they may have preconceived ideas about what God is, how God saves, and all of this, and never look at the Word of God. In verse 32, Christ said, and if I be lifted up, what am I going to do? He said, if I be lifted up from the earth, he said, I will draw all men unto me. What is today? It's one of 2 days that a whole multitude of people will attend a church service. The other one being Christmas. Because they think that's the two of the most holy days in religion. Easter is no more of a holy day than any other day. The word Easter is found in Acts chapter 12 and verse 4. Peter had been arrested and Herod kept him over waiting for the Passover to end. And that's what the word Easter means, Passover. And so whoever translated the King James Version put Easter in there, and it just simply means Passover. But they have made it a holiday or a holy day, in which has no significance in Scripture. The Passover was under the Old Testament, that they would offer that sacrifice, and they would assemble and, you know, have the Passover as is being taught here in John chapter 12. Go back to verse 1. And it talks about 6 days before the Passover, Christ makes a triumph entry into Jerusalem. God had told them to keep that reminder of being when he finally convinced Pharaoh to let the people go. The death of the firstborn, and wherever the angel seen the blood, he would pass over, right? And so here we have the Lord saying, if I be lifted up, I will draw all men unto me. What's most of the denominations going to do today? They're going to entertain, right? And some, you know, they'll go from one place to another to have an Easter egg hunt and all these things. And I don't guess there's anything wrong with hunting Easter eggs, as long as the church is not involved. If you want to do it at home, that's fine. That's home entertainment. That's fine. But why wait for a special day just to have an Easter egg hunt or an egg hunt when you can do it 365 days a year? Why is this day so special? Oh, it's the resurrection of the Lord. Well, let's go to what the Lord instituted in Matthew chapter 26. And as he took the bread and he said, you know, this is my body which is broken for you. And then he took the cup and blessed it. He said, this is my blood of the New Testament. As often as you eat and drink,

yet nobody wants to take the opportunity and to, you know, make a day in which the Lord's death is remembered, right? But yet they'll celebrate His birth and His resurrection, but never celebrate His death. That's why you find in Acts 20 and verse 7 that upon the first day of the week, the disciples came together to break bread. Why is that? To remember the Lord's death until He comes again. God made a day for which Christians assemble together to remember the Lord's death. Man made days to where that they would, you know, remember the resurrection and the birth of Christ. God didn't make those days. God made the first day of the week to remember His Son's death until He comes again. How simple and how plain is it? And so what do people reject? They reject truth, right? They would rather be entertained, would rather celebrate something that God has not instituted. And Christ said, if I be lifted up, I will draw all men unto me. You know, it's a shame that being converted to Catholicism, what I've seen. Why? Why? It allows a person to indulge in sin and think that they can go to heaven. Fornication, adultery, drunkenness, homosexuality, all of this stuff that if you want to indulge in, all you got to do is, you know, just go by the priest and go to confession and everything's fine, right? Who said, I will draw all men unto me? Who said that? Who's the drawing power? Oh, you know, we need to have this baseball team or this softball team or volleyball team, basketball team, and we just need to have all these sports that the church can sponsor and get our youth in. Right? Very common, isn't it? Why? Well, we want to teach our young people. What are we going to teach them? How to play soccer? How to play basketball? How to be a good sportsman? What did God tell us to do? To train our children up in the nurture and admonition of the Lord, didn't He? I mean, we can, you know, teach our children all the fairy tales that's in the world, but yet never teach them about Christ. Why is that? Fairy tales going to get them to heaven? Twinkle, twinkle, little star, you know, and all this. Humpty Dumpty fell off the wall, right? What are we teaching our children? You remember the lesson that I taught and went back to the Old Testament, how that God wanted sort of like blinders or headband put on them that would remind them? But not only that, but when they walked out the door, they'd see them on the porch post. When they walked through the gate, they'd see them on the gate. And the parents would sit down before night, before bed, and teach them. And when they rose up and when they were walking along the way, they would teach them. Why? Because there was a generation that came about that knew not God. When people are drawn away, let me rephrase this. When people are drawn to religion without Christ, it has no meaning. There's no meaning there. Notice what He said. And I, if I am lifted up from the earth, will draw. Christ is the drawing power. That's what He's been trying to teach these people. And as we get on over into John chapter 14, He talks about, I am the way. I am the truth. I am the life.
And we're going to study a little bit more about that in our worship lesson this morning. But here, Jesus says, draw all people to myself. Catholicism says that the Pope has power over the church here on earth. Christ has power over the church in heaven. Is that what you read in your scriptures? The Lord said in Matthew chapter 28 and verse 18, I have all authority. Where? Both in heaven and on earth. Who's that eliminate? Eliminates every one of us, doesn't it? That eliminates mankind. And so they want to have all these things and you know, seen a thing on TV where the Pope carried the cross that had a figure that's supposed to be of Christ.

And he carried it, right? And from where he picked it up to the place it was supposed to go, he carried it all the way and made a big deal out of it, right? What are they worshiping? A figure on a wooden cross that you can carry? Wow. Idol worship, right? John 8. How are we to worship God? In spirit and in truth. Does that mean I kneel down at a cross? I'm to take up my cross daily and follow Jesus. That's not a literal cross, by the way. And so we are to take up the fact of what it represents and make it a part of our daily lives. And remember what the Lord has done for us. In verse 33, he said, this he said, signifying by what death he would die. Let's talk about the death of Christ. Why is the death of Christ so important? We read of a passage in Romans 1 and verse 16. Paul says, I am not ashamed of the gospel of Christ, for it is the power of God unto salvation. To everyone that believeth, to the Jew first and also to the Greek. So if the gospel is God's power to save my soul and yours, shouldn't we know what it is? Paul writes in 1 Corinthians 15 and verses 1 through 4, he says that we're saved by the gospel. Now, we've already noticed Romans 1:16 that it's God's power to save, right? Then Paul says that we're saved by the gospel. Then he explains to us in those passages in 1 Corinthians 15 and verses 1 through 4 of just what the gospel is. It's the death, the burial, and resurrection of Christ. And so, here we have, you know, the birth of Christ being celebrated once a year. And then we come to the death. Nobody ever says anything about that. And then the resurrection, right? But nobody ever mentions anything about the burial. And so they want to have the birth and the resurrection, and they want to, you know, have all these entertainments and make these two holy days when they're not. And so the death, the burial, and resurrection of Christ is God's power to save our soul. God so loved the world that he gave his only begotten Son, that whosoever believeth in him should not perish. But so many people, you know, they read right over that verse, and well, whosoever believes in Jesus is not going to perish. It doesn't say that. It does not say will not perish. It says should not perish. And so we have to believe. Faith cometh by hearing, and hearing by the word of God. You think the eunuch could have just read and believed and be saved? You know, that's what the world wants us to believe, right? Why was Philip sent

to teach him the truth. Saved by truth. You shall know the truth. The truth shall make you free, right? And so as we look at this, that without hearing it, we can't have faith. Faith cometh by hearing, and hearing by the Word of God. All right? And so we hear, we believe without faith it's impossible to please God, Hebrews 11:6. And so, you know, we hear, believe, we repent. God's not willing that any should perish, but what? But that all should come to repentance. Okay? And then we make the public confession of sin, just as the eunuch did in Acts 8. And Philip said, if thou believe, he said, I believe. Right. He made the public confession that Jesus is the Son of God. See, here is water, what hindereth me to be baptized? But if the eunuch could have just read, you know, the Old Testament and believed, why stop the chariot? Is the idea. He had to obey the gospel that's God's power to save my soul and yours. And so they went down into that water. Philip baptized him into the death of Christ. What did Christ shed in his death? The blood, right? What does the blood do? Revelation 1 and verse 5, it is what washes away our sins. And so we're baptized into that death. Romans 6:3-4. And then we are buried with him in baptism. Christ said, if I be lifted up, signifying what death he would die, he said, I'll draw all people unto me. By dying, being put in that grave, and raised again the third day, that became God's power to save my soul and yours. We reenact that death, burial, and resurrection of Christ through baptism. Baptized into his death, buried with him in baptism, and raised to walk in a new life. Not the old life. We put off the old man with these deeds. We crucify the old man of sin, Colossians 3. And so, Christ says here in verse 33, signifying by what death he would die. You know, think about the torturing and all the things that people have went through and how they've died. You know, I guess about the best way to die would be die in your sleep, you know, just, right? That's just me, right? That's just me guessing. But think about people drowning. Think about people being burned alive. And the list just goes on and on and on, right? But think about Jesus Christ hanging on that cross. And people walking by, wagging their heads, reviling him. If thou be the Son of God, come down and we'll believe and all of this. He'd already been beaten to within, the old saying goes, within an inch of his life. He couldn't bear his own cross. And he endured that for you and me. Verse 34, the people answered him, we have heard from the law that Christ remains forever. And how can you say the Son of Man must be lifted up? Who is the Son of Man? What are they thinking? Earthly, right? Still have preconceived ideas about how Christ is going to come. And well, the law says he's going to abide forever.

He does abide forever. Hebrew writer says he's the same yesterday, today, and forever. Doesn't change. And so, as we see here, that's the way so many people are today. While Christ is going to come back and set up a 1,000-year reign here on earth and all this, that's fleshly. That's not spiritual. The spiritual kingdom has already been established. It's the church. It's His body. Spiritual. Not earthly. Peter says that the earth is going to be burned up. All the works therein are going to be destroyed. What's going to be left? Nothing. God's going to destroy it. Verse 35. Then Jesus said to them, "A little while longer, the light is with you. Walk while you have the light, lest darkness overtake you. He who walks in darkness does not know where he's going." How true it is. Been in the coal mines, turn your light out, and if you try, you get a picture, just like this aisle here, you get a picture. And either you're walking or you're on a ride or something, and unless you're on a track ride, but anyway, if you're on a rubber tired ride and you get a picture of how the entry might go, guess where you're going to end up? Going to end up in the rear. Why? You can't see. And people that are in sin need to see the light and come to it. Because darkness does not overcome light. Light overcomes darkness. And that's what we have to understand. We have to come to the light. We have to realize that we're in darkness, we're in sin. Paul says in Colossians 1, he says that we are delivered from the power of darkness and translated into the kingdom of his dear Son. And so, Christ is telling them, he says, "A little while longer, the light is with you." What did he say? "I am the light," right? Walk while you have the light. How can we have the light today? Put him on, right? When I'm baptized into his death, I put on Christ. Galatians 3:27. And so I can't get into the light unless I put him on. Now, once I come into the light, can I go back to darkness? I can. So I have to, 1 John 1 verse 7, walk in the light as He is in light, having fellowship one with another, and the blood of Christ will cleanse me from all my sin. And yet, people think, that they can just say, "I believe in Jesus," and just do whatever they want. But that's not going to happen. "Not everyone that says unto me, Lord, Lord, shall enter the kingdom of heaven, but he that doeth the will of my Father, which is in heaven." Verse 36. go back to last part of verse 35. "He who walks in darkness does not know where he's going." On over in John, he talks about if the blind lead the blind, what's going to happen? They're going to fall in a ditch, right? Can't walk in darkness and be pleasing to God. Can't walk in sin and be pleasing to God. Verse 36, "While you have the light,

believe in the light, that you may become sons of light. They were eyewitnesses of what Jesus had done, what Jesus was doing, and what Jesus was speaking. They could see with their eyes. They could hear with their ears. Excuse me. But so many of them were what? Dull of hearing. Dull of hearing. They didn't want to hear it. I have my way. I'm satisfied with it. It's the way mommy and daddy taught me, and that's the way I'm going to live. Yeah. Is it the way of Christ? If not, then you're not going to make it to heaven. And I don't say that to be, you know, unkind or anything like that. I say that to get your attention. Because we're not going to ride anybody's coattail into heaven except Jesus Christ. And by the truth that he teaches. He says, these things Jesus spoke, or while you have the light, believe in the light that you may become sons of light. And so we have to be obedient to the gospel. He says, these things spoke, or Jesus spoke, and departed and was hidden from them. Why would he hide from them? They put a hit out on him, didn't they? They wanted to kill him. They've already tried to stone him twice. And they're looking for him, and not only but back in the part of the chapter here, they wanted to kill Lazarus too. And so, Jesus hid. And with that, I thank you for your attention this morning.

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0: Hey, what's going on? I'm Tucker Wetmore, and you might know me from a couple little songs like these ones.
1: You look like I'm gonna wind up missing you. Three words too late, damn girl, you're the one that got away.
0: I got this song in the week's top five.
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0: We'll play that song and talk about my world tour as I count down the hits with Lon Helton of Country Air Check. Right now, here's Lon with the week's hottest song.
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0: Luke Combs in the week's hottest song, Sleepless in a Hotel Room. And later, we're going to find out if Luke is getting a little rest at the top of this week's chart on Country Countdown USA. Each week, I'm joined by a top country star who gives me a hand counting down the hits. Along this week is Tucker Whitmore. How you doing?
1: I'm fantastic. How are you doing?
0: I'm good. Really good. We should tell folks here that you're actually talking to us from a hotel room in England where you're about to play three sold-out shows in London.
1: Yeah, it's awesome. You know, three sold-out nights back-to-back-to-back in a place that I've only stepped foot in once, you know. It's pretty cool.
0: Yeah, and of course, these three shows in England wrap up an amazing first few months of the new year for you. I mean, you started out at Luke Bryan's Crash My Playa, Australia, New Zealand, now Europe, and then you're coming home for a pretty busy rest of the year.
1: Oh, yeah. It's been fun. It's been so busy. We've been so busy. But we got, you know, a little bit more time here in the UK. But then I'll have some time, and then I go out on the road with Hardy for a couple of days this summer, and then I'll be on a couple of shows with Brooks and Dunn, playing with them, which is going to be amazing. Okay. I'm super excited. And then pretty much festivals in between that. Then I got the rest of my headline tour in the fall, which I'm super excited about.
0: Well, I'll tell you what, as we get along, I want to talk a lot about your upcoming tour dates here for the rest of 2026, including the headlining dates. Also talk about your music, because you got one of the hottest songs in the USA right now with Brunette. And, of course, this is ACM Weekend, and you've already been named the ACM's New Male Artist of the Year. A lot of good things happening so far for you these days.
1: Yes, they are. I'm blessed beyond measure, man.
0: Well, we are going to talk about all that stuff as we get along with Tucker Whitmore. Right now, we'll get things started at number 30. It's the new duet from Ella Langley and Morgan Wallen, I Can't Love You Anymore.

0: Ella Langley and Morgan Wallen leading off the top 30, I Can't Love You Anymore. We're counting down the hits this week with Tucker Wetmore. As we were talking earlier, you've got one of the hottest songs out there called Brunette. This song has really just kind of screamed up the charts. Has it even surprised you?
1: I mean, there's not much in my life that doesn't surprise me right now, you know? But yeah, I mean, that song was a testament of like, you take a chance on something. And you do the thing that is kind of different, and there's a good chance that it'll work out, especially if it's authentic to you, you know, because it is a different song. It's got that Western feel. It's upbeat. It's fast. You know, we're like borderline rapping in that chorus.
0: Mm-hmm.
1: It's not actually rapping, but like it's quick, and it's a go from the beginning to the end. And I'm thankful that people are liking it, because I did take a chance on my song, and I'm glad I did, because I believed in it, and I'm glad other people do.
0: I understand. And here is my co-host Tucker Wetmore, Brunette.

My co-host Tucker Wetmore, his current top five, that's Brunette. And later, we're going to talk about the Western-style video for that song that's more really like a mini-movie. As we get back to the countdown, Tucker and I are 29. It's Dustin Lynch, Easy to Love.

0: drunk.
1: Dustin Lynch at number 29, Easy to Love. I'm Lon Helton, and coming up, my co-host Tucker Wetmore gets some career-changing advice from Thomas Rhett.
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0: Dan and Shay up a couple to number 28 with Say So. We're counting down the hits this week with Tucker Wetmore. Of course, you spent last year opening up shows for Thomas Rhett. And when he was in here as my co-host, he was telling me that he had given you some advice. So, of course, I asked him if he thought it had an effect on you.
1: I think he could tell by the way that we started playing our show that he was like, oh, I fired him up. You know what I'm saying? Like, we went out there with something to prove, you know.
0: So that's fascinating. So it did push you a little bit then.
1: 100%. You know, I mean, yeah. I think when you watch somebody go on before you that you're just like, oh, dang, like this crowd is lit up right now. Like they kind of want Tucker to, you know, play three or four more songs, and you're sitting there going, all right, well, we're next. And I think that Tucker and those boys, you know, they went out there every night and earned it. And I think it reminded me and the band of like, oh, dude, this is how we used to be when we were 21, 22 years old. And I think that's right. Why this year was my favorite tour ever. And a lot of that is attributed to Tucker, man.
2: That is so kind of him. I freaking love that guy. I love that guy so much. But yeah, that's true. I mean, he definitely gave

me a great amount of advice throughout the tour, but that was one of the things that he told me. We were sitting on his bus. I remember this day like it was yesterday. He told me, I want you to go out there and make me scared to get on stage after you. Like, word for word, he said that. And I mm-hmm. go, dude, no, I can't do that. You're Thomas Rhett. You know, like, what? I got like one or two hits maybe, you know? He goes, no, I mean it. And from that moment on, I was like, you know what? You're right. And so I went out there and just gave it everything, you know? And this is a moment to be able to show people, like, hey, I'm Tucker Wetmore and I'm here, you know? Mm-hmm. And he gave me that confidence. And that's really all that was just confidence to go out there and try something new or do the crazy thing that'll get the crowd hyped up. And, you know, cause he's done it for so long and he's so good at it. He is so good at every aspect of his career and even like who he is as a man. And, you know, it's very admirable. And I look up to him a lot.

0: Thomas Rhett and Jordan Davis, their number one from last month, Ain't a Bad Life. Tucker Wetmore is my co-host this week. As we mentioned earlier, you opened up last year for Thomas. And just kind of curious, was there anything that you saw in his show, saw him do as a headliner maybe, that you wanted to bring to your shows?
1: I would say that I will say this: the catering on that tour was some of the best food I have ever had on the road. It was so good, and every day. And that was just another thing that he made sure that the food was good, so everybody was well fed and enjoying it. And, you know, it wasn't prison food by any means. You know,
0: right?
1: You know, that's definitely one thing that I want to focus on, is just making sure everybody's well fed and, you know, nourished. And I think that's super important. Another thing is like the backstage, like hangout areas. Like he would have hangout areas backstage for everybody in the camp, just to like decompress after the night, or, you know, whatever it is. And I don't know, the atmosphere that he distilled upon everybody was just, it was cool. And he did small things on the daily to kind

0: kind of just make sure his people were taken care of and mm-hmm. more importantly, felt loved throughout the process. And, you know, I try to do that. I try to do that with my guys.
1: No, that's what a lot of artists say, right? Is take care of them and they'll take care of you. Going to head back to the countdown here with my co-host Tucker Wetmore. We're 27. It's newcomer Zach John King. Get to drinkin'.

0: Zach John King up a couple to number 27, Get to Drinkin'. I'm Lon Helton, and coming up, my co-host Tucker Wetmore crashes Luke Bryan's Playa.
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0: Lauren Elena and Chase Matthew up one at number 26. That's All My Exes. My co-host this week is Tucker Wetmore. As we mentioned earlier, this is the Academy of Country Music Weekend, big TV show, the award show on Sunday night. And of course, the awards are back in Las Vegas this year. You a fan of Vegas?
1: I've definitely had some fun in Vegas in my time, for sure.
0: In the casino or elsewhere?
1: Casinos mostly. But, I mean, nowadays, my life is so crazy, I think that just adds to the craziness. And I'm definitely more of a slow-down kind of person now when I get the time to be able to do something that I want to do. But there was a time in my life where I went to Vegas with a couple buddies, and we still tell stories about it.
0: And I guess, hopefully, at least, what happens in Vegas stays in Vegas?
1: Yeah, that's right.
0: Yeah, so what's your game of choice?
1: Man, I like blackjack. I like Texas or Ultimate Hold'em.
2: Oh yeah, yeah.
1: Where you're playing the dealer.
2: Right.
1: Also like just regular Texas Hold'em poker. Yeah, that's usually my main games that I play. I'll hop around every once in a while, but I haven't been to a casino in a while.
0: Well, I suppose it's a good bet that might change this weekend. As we said, the Academy of Country Music Show takes place Sunday night, live from Las Vegas, hosted by Shania Twain, and

0: John Party up one to number 25, Boots Off. Tucker Wetmore is my co-host this week, and up next is Luke Bryan. And of course, we were talking earlier that you began this year at Luke's Crash My Playa Festival down in Mexico. Actually, your second time there, so at least you knew a little bit about what to expect.
1: Man, it is nothing short of a party. Mm-hmm. It is a good time, not just for the fans and everybody out in the crowd, but there's this thing in the air around Crash My Playa, you know, and it's mm-hmm. very prominent. Like even everybody backstage, we're just all having a good time. It's like, no, there's no worries in the world. We're sitting back there each night backstage, just having a party and enjoying each other. And then we're like, oh shoot, I got to go play real quick. I'll be back. And then, right. And then we'll go out there and play and then we'll come back. And like, it's a way a festival should be, where everyone's just hanging out and you're seeing friends that you haven't seen in a while, and then you're meeting new people that you haven't really been able to
2: right.
1: get to know
2: yeah.
1: yet. And,
2: yeah.
1: you know, he's made that atmosphere like that, because that's just Luke, you know. And
2: for sure.
1: It's cool that he wanted me to be a part of it again this year, and I'm thankful for that, because we definitely did have a very, very good time.
0: That, I know from firsthand experience, is definitely true. Here is the host of Crash My Playa, Luke Bryan at 24, country, and she knows it.

0: Luke Bryan moving up one to number 24, Country and She Knows It. I'm Lon Helton, and coming up, Hardy meets my co-host Tucker Wetmore's mom. Country Countdown USA.
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0: John Morgan up one to number 23, Kid Myself. Tucker Wetmore is this week's co-host. As we've been talking, you spent the first part of this year on the far, far away road. I mean, you've been to Australia, New Zealand, Switzerland, Germany, Belgium, Netherlands, Sweden. I mean, really, really amazing. So does it surprise you when you go to these countries and people actually know you and your music?
1: Every single time. And I don't think it'll ever not surprise me, because in my heart, I'm still just that kid sitting down at the piano for the first time, trying to learn how to play my favorite song at the time, or whatever it is. You know, I'm just a kid who loves music in my mind, you know. And the fact that I could, you know, I walk into these venues and their face lights up and they're so excited to hear, you know, what I'm singing, or see me, or just hear their favorite song or their favorite lyric, or, you know, hear the stories that the songs have, you know, related to them

0: them get through or help them, you know, endure or whatever it is. It's crazy, especially all over the world. And I don't expect it. And it surprises me every single night.
1: Well, I'm sure this is one of the songs you play every night. It's my co-host Tucker Wentmore in 3, 2, 1.

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3: Zach Top has the next song in the top 30, South Obscenity.

Low cash up one, number 21, Wrong Hearts. Tucker Whitmore is my countdown co-host this week, and up next is Hardy. And earlier, you mentioned that you're about to join him on the road for his summer tour. And when Hardy was in here as

0: my co-host, who's telling me that you guys have hung out a time or two.
1: I actually wrote with Tucker for the first time not too long ago, and he has the coolest house. I'm not going to give away where it is or anything, but as of now, he's a bachelor, so he has like the ultimate bachelor pad. Tucker's a good dude. I met his mom, the first people in the meet and greet line. This woman comes around the thing, and she just goes, "I'm Tucker Wetmore's mom." And I was like, "What?" And we talked for a little bit. And anyway, I just thought it was cool. I've never had another artist's mom be in a meet and greet. But anyway, Tucker's a great guy and just a solid hang. And I'm excited to get on the road with him.
2: I'm so excited for that tour. And he's right. My mom is the biggest Hardy fan, I think, in the world. She's always listening to his stuff. I remember her calling me after that. She called me. And she goes, "You won't believe who I just met." I go, "Who?" And she goes, "Hardy, we just talked, and we were talking about you." And I go, where did you see him?" And she goes, "I'm at his concert. I'm in the meet and greet line." I go, "What?" But yeah, I mean, she was just over the moon about that. And he was so kind to her. So that just speaks on his character. You know, he's just a good dude and made sure that she felt welcomed and spent the time to talk to her. But, you know, and I remember that, right. It wasn't too long ago, actually. That was probably a couple months ago. And yeah, we got a song, and I think it's a pretty good song, honestly. But that was more of a moment for us to kind of just spend some time together. So I'm super excited about that tour.
0: Yeah, and as we mentioned, the Country Tour along with Hardy gets underway this coming Thursday. And here is Hardy at number 20, along with Eric Church, Morgan Wallen, and Tim McGraw, MacArthur.
3: My name's John MacArthur, and I work this dirt.

0: Hardy, along with Eric Church, Morgan Wallen, and Tim McGraw, and number 20, MacArthur. Tucker Wetmore is my co-host this week, and up next is a guy who's going to join you out on the road this coming fall on your headlining tour. That, of course, is George Burge. And have you had a chance to meet George yet?
1: Oh, yeah. Yeah, I've spent a lot of time with George. We've done a lot of radio shows together, and he's probably one of the nicest people I've ever met. Mm-hmm. He's just, I don't think he's got like a mean bone in his body. He's just always so kind to everybody around him. He's a good dude. I'm excited to get to know him a little bit more here coming up. And, you know, I just believe in what he's doing. It's a cool friendship we have. I'm excited for it to grow.
0: Well, just remember, if you're on the golf course and do a $2 Nassau, he played golf at University of Texas.
1: So, I heard he's one of the best golfers in the industry.
0: He is.
1: I won't be making any bets against him because I am a terrible golfer. Maybe I can learn a thing or two from him.
0: Yeah, get those golf lessons from George Burge, who is next with Luke Bryan at number 19, Ride, Ride, Ride.

0: George Burge and Luke Bryan up one to number 19, Ride, Ride, Ride. I'm Lon Helton, and coming up, the latest from a longtime supporter of my co-host, Tucker Wetmore. Country Countdown USA.
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0: Dylan Scott, his recent number one, number 18 this week, What He'll Never Have. Tucker Wetmore is this week's Countdown co-host. And before we leave Dylan, last time you were in here, you were telling me that you had met Dylan before you had a record deal. And we played that clip for Dylan, and here's what he said.
1: I'm so proud of that guy, too, because I remember. I remember him playing music, and I was thinking to myself, what is this guy doing? Like, he's got to go, you know? He's got to go put this stuff out. And I remember I was reading this. I was just reading his body language, and you could tell he was in a spot that I feel like we all get sometimes, just a little discouraged from people inside of the industry, you know? It's just the way it goes. It's a business. And I just try to remind him, like, hey, man, this is about the fans right here. And I promise you, there's a lot of people that want to hear your music and hear your voice, because he's good. He's really good.
0: And now he's on his third single. Yeah. A couple of big hits already.
1: Rocking and rolling. It don't hurt that he's tall and handsome and ripped and all that stuff, too, you know? I mean,

0: Golly, I didn't get blessed with all them jeans, so I had to work a little harder.
1: That's so funny. Yeah, I mean, I've known Dylan for a long time. One of my best friends is his content guy and like his right hand man on the road, and so that's kind of how we got, you know, introduced. But yeah, I've known him for a long time, and I remember that conversation, man. And he goes, dude, you need to do this. And I go, man, yeah, I know. I'm just writing a lot right now, and trying to get my feet under me here in Nashville, because yeah. at that point I was in Nashville for like a year or two maybe. And you know, he's been one of those dudes from the very beginning to really believe in me. But especially over the past year or so, I've really felt the open embrace of Nashville as a whole. It's all I've ever wanted, and I'm very blessed.
2: Yeah, nothing like getting support from the people of Music City, right? And we will hear from some more of your early supporters in just a little bit. Right now, though, at 17, here's Bailey Zimmerman, Chevy Silverado.

0: Bailey Zimmerman once again at number 17, Chevy Silverado. Tucker Wetmore is my co-host this week, and you know, it really has only been a year since your debut album was released, and of course there are 19 songs on it, and an incredibly wide range of music too, from the title song "What Not To" to the current hit "Brunette." I mean, it's a pretty big tent, and really shows that you can do pretty much anything. So, does that inspire you as you make the next project?
1: 100%. And I've always said that I don't think music should be as categorized as it is right now. You know, obviously you got country, you got pop, you got, you know, hip hop, you got rap, you got all these different things. But if you look at music as a whole, and I look at music as

0: as a whole. If it makes you feel something, the music is doing its job. And that's the way I look at it. So it's like, I have done all of these different avenues on purpose just to open that door of like, I'm not afraid to try anything. And I want my influences to be in every aspect of my songs and my music. And I'm definitely going into this second album with that mindset. And we're trying weird things. We're doing weird things. I'm genuinely just making music that I enjoy listening to. And hopefully other people feel that same way. But if they don't, at the end of the day, I can still sit there and be like, dang, I made a project that I'm truly proud of.
1: Yeah, and you mentioned there that you're already working on the next album, and I do want to talk about that in just a little bit. Right now, though, with Tucker Wentmore, we're at 16, Kane Brown, and Woman.

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0: Vincent Mason once again at number 15. That's Wish You Well. Tucker Wetmore is my co-host this week. We talked earlier that you have been doing a bunch of dates in Europe. And just curious, when you are in those other countries, do you still do meet and greets?
1: Yep.
0: All right. So when you're like in those other countries, whether it's Germany or Switzerland or Sweden, are the questions that people ask you kind of the same at all the different meet and greets?
1: Most of the time. You know, something that I've learned touring the world like I am right now is we're all just human, you know, and we're so much more alike than people realize. We're all just human. We're all under the same earth, under the same God. And I feel like a lot of people around the world just understand that. And, you know, their questions are pretty similar. There's a language barrier every once in a while.
2: Yeah.
1: But most of the time people come to my shows, they speak English as well, but obviously it's not their first language, but they also speak it. And, but yeah, I mean, everybody's just, every person I've met so far on this journey that I'm on right now has just been so appreciative that I'm, you know, over here playing these shows.
2: Yeah.
1: And that's the one thing that is super common between all these places. Like they're just like thankful, and they're like, thank you so much for coming here, thank you. And I'm like, well, no, thanks for having me, you know, spending their money to buy a ticket

0: and like honestly spending their time to come see what I got going on is equally as important.
1: Yeah, and I think that's really cool that you do that. And we will talk some more about your world tour and the people you're meeting after we get to number 14, Morgan Wallen, Don't We?

0: Morgan Wallen up a couple to number 14. That's Don't We. Tucker Wetmore is my co-host this week. And I know that you've spent a bunch of time on tour here in the last couple of weeks over in the UK. You get a chance to do much sightseeing?
1: A little bit. Not as much as I'd like to. We spent like an off day in Dublin. I got to go to the Guinness factory, which is awesome.
0: Oh, did you? Oh, man, that is fabulous, isn't it?
1: Dude, it was. We had way too many Guinness, or Guinnesses, I guess. But mostly it's just we've been grinding. We go from show to show to show, and not much time to kind of go out and sightsee. But I've been trying to do as much as I can.
0: Back to the countdown here with Tucker Wetmore. At 13, it's Morgan Wallen and Post Malone, I Ain't Coming Back.
2: I'm a redneck, 'cause I drink beer and I dip skull. Guess I'm a rambler.

0: Morgan Wallen and Post Malone up one to number 13, I Ain't Coming Back. I'm Lon Helton, and coming up, my co-host Tucker Wetmore shares the stage with Luke Bryan.
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0: Jason Aldean up one to number 12, Don't Tell on Me.
1: Tucker Wetmore is my co-host this weekend. And listen, before we leave Jason, when he was in here as my co-host, he was telling me that he had met you pretty early on in your career. And he told me that that he's been watching your career as it's grown.
2: Like, I look at a guy like Tucker, you know, when he kind of first came out, you know, it's easy to get lost in the shuffle of all those guys. And, you know, I think he was a guy that kind of started breaking through all those acts. You know, and now he's kind of taking it to another level and really having some success, and looks like he's going to be, you know, somebody that's going to stick around for a minute and for a while and, like, have some hits. And, like, it's cool. It's cool to watch people's career do. I remember being that new artist and trying to figure this game out, you know, and when you see guys doing that, man, it's like you're happy for them, because it is a life-changing thing. When this kind of thing takes off for you, I mean, as an artist or whatever, I mean, it's life-changing for you and your family and everybody, and it's just a really cool thing to see, and you like to see it when it happens to good people.
3: Man, that's cool. That's really good. I'm a huge Jason Aldean fan. I remember back in, like, middle school and high school ripping back roads with my friends and my buddies, just blasting old Jason Aldean. So that's cool, though. That's really cool to hear from him. No, I've gotten the blessing to open up a couple shows for Aldean, and sure enough, I was heading to the stage, and then I made a pit stop at his screen room, and he brought me into the green room and just said,

0: Hey man, I see what you're doing. I believe in what you're doing. Just want to introduce myself. Gave me his number. He was like, "You ever need anything at all, at any time, don't be afraid or hesitate to call me." He goes, I remember being exactly where you are. Just like you just said, I remember being exactly where you are, you know, back in the beginning of my career. And, you know, it was nice to have avenues of older guys that I look up to.
1: Yeah.
0: To be able to lean on in the hard times. And he goes pretty much essentially just said, "Hey, let me be one of those guys for you." And that's another thing that just brought me this sense of confidence of like, dang, these guys that I've been looking up to for years now believe in what I'm trying to build and what I'm doing. And he's, I don't know, that's super cool to hear. Thank you for sharing that.
2: Yeah, and it really is super cool too when you get the attention of a superstar like Jason. Well, from Jason Aldean at number 12 on to number 11, it's Corey Kent and Coe Wetzel, Rocky Mountain Low.

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1: We're counting down the week's top 30 according to Country Air Chick. I'm Turker Wetmore, here with Lon Hilton.
2: Here's Chris Jansen's current hit, Me and a Beer.
3: 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Look at her, man, look at me.

0: Chris Jansen at number 10, Me and a Beer. Tucker Wetmore is my co-host this week, and we talked earlier that you began the year at Luke Bryan's Crash My Playa. Did you get on stage with Luke, sing a song?
1: Yeah, I think we did like a group thing this year.
0: Oh, yeah? Yeah.
1: We all got out there. Oh, gosh, I think it was Lauren Watkins, and we were sitting there vibing, having a good time, and Lauren turns to me, and I turn to her, and we just start like busting out laughing for some reason, because we're just looking at Luke do his thing, and we just thought it was so, and we're pretty tipsy at this point, like all of us on stage. And I remember I accidentally hit her drink out of her hand, and it spilled all over the place, all over the ground. And Luke looks at it, he goes, while he's singing, and just starts laughing. It was, I don't know, it was a cool moment.

Luke Bryan and his number one from last year, Country Song Came On. Tucker Wetmore is this week's Countdown co-host. At number nine, here's Luke Combs, Days Like These.

0: Luke Combs topped the chart last week with that song. Number 9 this week, Days Like These. Tucker Wetmore is this week's co-host, and we were talking earlier that you've actually begun working on your next album. And you mentioned that you're working on some weird things. So what exactly are those weird things you're doing with the new music?
1: So I'm a mutt when it comes to music, and I love all kinds of music, and I'm implementing all of my influences within this record, and like what I would do personally

0: sound and like how it like sonically is and like lyrically. And it's definitely opening up the door for this next chapter and this next era that I'm entering.
1: Right.
0: It's definitely more pointed in the direction of where I'm going with my music for sure.
1: Yeah, I can hardly wait to hear this this new direction that you're going in. And we are counting down the hits with Tucker Wetmore as we get on to number 8. It's Megan Maroney, Beautiful Things.

0: Megan Maroney again at number 8 with Beautiful Things. I'm Lon Helton, and coming up, the guys in Parmalee may still owe some money to my co-host, Tucker Wetmore. Country Countdown
1: USA. 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There are injuries, a hospital bed, the long road to recovery, the moments you'll miss. Suddenly, a ticket doesn't seem so bad. That ticket? That was nothing. Click it. 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
1: Josh Ross moving up 3 to number 7, Hate How You Look. Tucker Wetmore is my countdown co-host. And you know, Tucker, another of the story threads we've had here is Parmalee coming on talking about you selling merch for him, and I think we played that for you last November when you were here. Anyway, when they were here most recently, we kind of picked up that story.
2: We got to pay that boy.
3: Yeah, right, I think he's all right right now. Yeah. He learned a lot from us.
4: I'll give him a t-shirt.
3: Yeah. We gave him $100 worth of advice.
2: That's right. You know what we'll do? We'll send him a plaque with the $100 framed out, you know.
4: Hey, I want a receipt for this.
3: That's cool. We need you know to what? Give him a plaque.
2: That's what we'll do. We'll make him a plaque with that $100 bill sitting in there.
5: That's so funny. Yeah, I still haven't seen my $100. I'm still waiting on that.
1: And you haven't seen the plaque either yet, huh?
5: No, I don't even want the plaque. I just want the $100.
1: That's I'm right. They kidding. Stiffed you. No, we played that for them that they hadn't paid you for that weekend. So that's hilarious.
5: That's so funny. Yeah, that was my first time ever experiencing the road, ever being on a bus. Yeah, I mean, and then I didn't see them after that for a little while, and then I had stuff going on. They're like, dude, what happened? I'm like, I don't know, man. I just started doing it, you know. That's an ongoing joke though between me and those guys, is just that I still haven't gotten paid my $100. I think it's so funny.

0: Cowgirl.
1: Parmalee and their number one from earlier this year, Cowgirl. Tucker Wetmore is my co-host this week, and up next is Jordan Davis, and I do know that you're going to open some shows in July. Have you met Jordan yet?
2: Oh, yeah.

0: I just played a couple shows with him in Australia a couple weeks ago. And I've met him before. We played stuff before. We've been around each other before. And, you know, it's just cool. He's just a solid dude. He's got a good head on his shoulders when it comes to his family and him and his personal stuff and also the music stuff. And, you know, another dude that I really look up to in a lot of aspects of what he does. And just a good dude, a great friend to have.
1: Yeah, he is. And that good dude is Jordan Davis, who's at 6, Turn This Truck Around.

0: Jordan Davis, up one to number six. Turn this truck around.
1: I'm Tucker Wetmore, here with Lon Hilton. Coming up, Lon and I will have the top five. Country Countdown USA.
2: Well, good morning, kiddo. I love that you're home from college. I've missed you.
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0: Ella Langley up one, and number five, Be Her. Tucker Wetmore along as my countdown co-host this week. Of course, your current hit, Brunette, is still ahead. But I want to talk about the video for this song. I mean, it's more like this mini movie. It looked like it was a whole lot of fun to shoot, just to get dressed up in the Western wear. You were at Santa Fe? Is that where you were?
1: Yeah, we were in Santa Fe. It was so much fun. And, you know, even like writing the different parts and like creating the vision behind it. And, you know, all of it was just so much fun. I love film, and I've always wanted to pursue film, you know, throughout my career. And that was kind of like the first opportunity that I got to kind of explore that part of my brain. Yeah. And I took it, because it's not like a normal music video. Like there's a story behind it, and there's it's like a film. We shot it like a film, and it was fun getting in that Western get up, kind of like a it was a very Tombstone vibe.
0: And yeah,

0: Yeah.
1: And I love that movie, but it was fun.
0: No, it really looked like it. And of course, we'll talk some more about the hit Brunette when it comes up just ahead in the countdown. Right now, though, we are at number 4. Here's Riley Green, Change My Mind.
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0: My co-host Tucker Wetmore up a couple to number two, that is Brunette. And Tucker, one thing I did notice about this song is that you did not have a hand in writing it, although it was co-written by your producer. And just curious, at what point did he bring this song to you?
1: Actually, he didn't bring it to me. We were in the middle of like recording for the album. And so I texted my manager. I was like, hey, send me some songs. I'm about to hop on a flight. I want to listen to some music on the plane. And so she sent a handful of songs, and then Brunette was one of them. And I remember immediately thinking, this song is weird. and in like the best way possible, you know?
2: Right.
1: This song is so weird that it, like, I have to have it. Because all it was that main, that main acoustic lick, and yeah, then the vocals on the demo. And so it's cool that we really dived into the Western feel that it has now in the studio. And that's what I told all my producer and all the session guys that I wanted. And, you know, I took a chance on it. And then I obviously it's a different song, but I'm glad I did because, you know, I trusted my gut.
2: So you get this song and you're listening on the plane, and at some point you figure out that your producer is a co-writer on this song.
1: Yeah.
2: So what's the first conversation like, a dude, like, I heard this song, Brunette, and you wrote it, and you didn't bring it to me, and I found it over here, and it's like, and you know?
1: I think it just didn't cross his mind. And then he heard, and then he goes, dude, I'm so thankful you like this song, because I love this song, you know? And it was one of those moments like, dude, why didn't we think of this, you know?
2: Right.
1: But I'm glad it came to life, you know, and I'm glad he's got such a big part of it, because he's just extremely talented.
0: Yeah, I imagine he's pretty glad too. We're talking about Brunette, the song from Tucker Wetmore that's there at number two. As we get on to the number one song in the USA, here's Luke Combs, Sleepless in Hotel Room.

0: Luke Combs with his 26th number one, his 21st consecutive hit, and it's the very first time in chart history where the same artist had back-to-back number ones. That is Luke Combs, Sleepless in a Hotel Room. And there they are, the top 30 country hits in the USA as compiled by Country Air Check. We've been counting them down here with Tucker Wetmore, and Big Hit Records means you're on the road and you got some dates where folks can come and see you.
1: That's right. We are back in the USA this week, starting in Cincinnati on May 21st, Huntsville on the 22nd, Orange Beach in the great state of Alabama on the 23rd, Akron, Ohio on the 28th, Darien Center, New York on the 29th, and Bethel, New York on the 30th.
0: All right. Of course, the big hit is Brunette. You getting any hate emails from blondes?
1: No, man. I think the blondes are liking it just as much as the brunettes are. That's a sigh of relief, though. I think everybody's loving it.
0: Well, it's a huge hit. And as always, man, I really appreciate you taking the time and helping me count down the hits.
1: Absolutely. Thank you for having me.
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I saw the old man's face, front page obituary. He was a millionaire. He left his fortune to some guy he barely knew. His kids were mad as hell.

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1: 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By day, Dave works in mine rescue. By night, he captures breathtaking images of deep space from some of West Virginia's most iconic landscapes.
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0: This is St. Jude patient Reagan. She's 3.
1: Ooh, I like sparkly.
0: This is Jeritza. She's 5.
2: Nanona.
0: And this is Delta. She's 4.
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0: 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Morgan Wallen, 20 Cigarettes, Jeffrey Joe. Check it in on the Big Dog Morning Show up in Adam on a Monday. Hope you had a great weekend. Now it's back to the grind for a lot of folks as we get started with some summertime temperatures just like yesterday. We're looking at sunshine and partly cloudy skies for today with an isolated shower or thunderstorm. Daytime high 87 for today. Right now 61 as we start off this morning. Feeling nice. Be careful traveling out and about this morning. As we enjoy a lot milder weather to start off with, we like the summertime preview situation, don't we? Hey, ACMs last night, we got the full winners list, and we'll talk about it periodically throughout the morning. Shania Twain looking good and did a great job as your host last night for the Academy of Country Music Awards. We'll talk about that, play your winners, and more hot country right here on the radio. Oh, yeah, we got a little business to take care of this morning for the Ultimate Summer Kickoff and a chance for you to win with chances to win one of those Saranac 146 canoes, a pair of GCI kickback rocking chairs, heavy-duty ice chest, and five cases of Pepsi Cola products. All that up for grabs this morning. You got a keyword to listen for. Beginning this morning at 8:20. So we'll get some more details on that coming up a little bit later on. Current temperatures right now at 61, 6:05 in the morning. It's Riley Green.
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0: 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Sunshine and partly cloudy skies for today with an isolated shower or thunderstorm. High today 87, but now it's 61.
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0: 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Thomas Rhett, former number one songers, Crash and Burn, and good morning. It's Jeffrey Joe on the Big Dog Morning Show, 6:18, 18 minutes after 6. Sunshine and partly cloudy skies for today, and an isolated shower or thunderstorm. Highs 87, another summertime preview day today. As we looking at some hot temperatures, 61 right now as we start off this morning. 99.5 WJLS, Academy of Country Music Awards last night. A big night in country music, of course. And Ella Langley and Cody Johnson were the big winners from the ACMs. Here's a montage of some of the winners.
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0: Yeah, pretty awesome night there for Ella Langley and Cody Johnson, the big winners from the ACMs. Now, Ella won Female Artist of the Year plus Song of the Year and Single of the Year for Choosing Texas, a big record this year. And Cody Johnson won for Entertainer of the Year and Male Artist of the Year. And Parker McCollum won for Album of the Year, his self-titled album. And Song of the Year, of course, Choosing Texas, as we talk about that, written by Ella Langley and Miranda Lambert. Also, Musical Event of the Year, Don't Mind If I Do.

0: Riley Green featuring Ella Langley, Brooks and Dunn copped Duo of the Year, and a big surprise of the evening, the Red Clay Strays. They won Group of the Year last night, so a lot of happy folks and a lot of great performances last night. The Academy of Country Music Awards, one of country music's biggest nights, and Shania Twain looked so good last night, being the host of the show, and did a great job. Really good show last night. 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
2: 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Sunshine and partly cloudy skies for today. An isolated shower or thunderstorm. Daytime high today, 87. Partly cloudy tonight, low 65. Mostly sunny Tuesday, high 86. Wednesday, cloudy with afternoon showers and thunderstorms. Wednesday, high 78. Currently 61 at the Big Dog.

0: the big dog, 99.5 WJLS, WJLS.com. It's Hardy featuring Eric Church, Tim McGraw, and Morgan Wallen. Song called MacArthur, four generations of the MacArthur males in that family song. And Jeffrey Joe and the Big Dog Morning Show. Good morning to you. Sunshine, partly cloudy skies today. I see an isolated shower or thunderstorm, but it's going to be hot, 87. Another one of those summertime previews. We got a summertime preview over the weekend, especially yesterday. 61 now, feeling nice getting started this morning. And, hey, there's a rumor going around that Tom Cruise and Pamela Anderson might be a thing. He supposedly reached out to her after seeing her in the movie The Last Showgirl in 2024, and they've kind of been in touch ever since. Now, the fine, reliable folks at the National Enquirer say that Pamela is making room for love in her life, and Tom might be interested. An insider says there's a spark between them, and whatever that means, just a year ago, they were seen leaving the same New York City hotel, not together, but just moments apart. Tom is 63, Pam is 58. Is that true? Or is that just National Enquirer tabloid trash? Hey, who knows? Only time will tell. And something that I do care about is winning some summertime stuff. As we are getting ready for the Big Dog Days of Summer with Farmer Klein & Campbell, PLLC, and the Big Dog 99.5 WJLS has the ultimate summertime kickoff. Got your Memorial Day weekend covered with an awesome prize pack featuring a Saranac 146 canoe that you can play with on the river this summer. Also, to go along with it, a pair of GCI kickback rocking chairs. They're like folding lawn chairs that rock. They're pretty cool. And also, you can win a heavy-duty ice chest and five cases of delicious Pepsi-Cola products that we'll throw in just for good measure to keep you cool during the hot summer coming up. Now, starting this morning at 8:20, listen for the keyword to be revealed. We got a keyword that will tell you. When you get that information, text that keyword to 1-800-995-WJLS. Then we'll ultimately draw a winner during the 5 o'clock traffic jam coming up later on this afternoon. Daily winners receive a gift certificate and will be entered in for that grand prize that we're talking about, all that summertime stuff. Text to win. Celebrate the red, white, and blue as we are getting ready for the Big Dog Days of Summer with 99.5 WJLS at WJLS.com. 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
1: 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I'm going to pull over and ask that man for directions. Hi there. We're looking to get to the campground?
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0: 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Luke Combs there for you, sleepless in a hotel room. Hey, good morning. It's Jeffrey Joe on the Big Dog Morning Show. Got some sunshine and partly cloudy skies for today. Isolated shower or thunderstorm. Daytime high 87. Right now at 62. So get on into it. Hey, we got another winner coming up this morning for the Big Dog Chick-fil-A office party. This week awarded by Harper Road Chick-fil-A. So register now at our Big Dog website at WJLS.com. And look for that Chick-fil-A banner on there. It's not very hard to find. Just punch in those vital stats and then listen this morning at 8:50. We will reveal another winner this week for the Big Dog Chick-fil-A office party awarded by the Harper Road Chick-fil-A location for this morning. So enter in to win now with Chick-fil-A and the Big Dog, 99.5 WJLS, WJLS.com. 6:52 in the morning, time for news and information. Fred First Thing of the Second has that. 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
2: The Raleigh County Sheriff's Office is hosting two upcoming recruiting events for anyone interested in a career in law enforcement. Recruiting Officer Sergeant B.J. Atkins will have a table set up at Planet Fitness today from 4 until 8 p.m. Sergeant Atkins will also be at Body Works on Wednesday, May 20th from 4 to 8 p.m. Officials say the events are opportunities for the community members to learn more about careers, benefits, and opportunities available through the Sheriff's Office. A Raleigh County Sheriff's Office investigation has led to multiple felony charges against a Raleigh County man involving a juvenile victim. According to Sheriff Frank Pretty, deputies were contacted in March by authorities regarding a complaint involving a juvenile. During the investigation, detectives developed information connected to multiple incidents in Raleigh County, leading to warrants for 24-year-old Benjamin Dale Ball. Ball is charged with 7 counts of first-degree sexual assault and 2 counts of sexual abuse by a parent, guardian, custodian, or person in a position of trust to a child. Officials say Ball is being held on a $500,000 cash-only bond and remains at Southern Regional Jail awaiting further court proceedings. The Raleigh County Sheriff's Office says the Gent Tax Office will be temporarily closed this week. According to officials, the Gent Tax Office will close beginning today and remain closed through Monday, May 25th. During the closure, residents needing assistance are asked to visit the Beckley office instead. Officials say residents can also call 304-255-9162 during normal business hours between 8:30 a.m. and 4 p.m. Normal operations at the Gent Tax Office are scheduled to resume on Tuesday, May 26th. 2026. The Beckley Veterans Administration Medical Center has received more than $3.5 million in federal funding for upgrades to a security systems and surgical center. The funding is part of a nationwide $4.8 billion initiative aimed at modernizing facilities across the Veterans Health Administration. Facility Director George Drexel says the investment will help the Beckley VA continue its mission of providing high-quality care to veterans across Southern West Virginia. The West Virginia Division of Motor Vehicles is warning residents about a social media scam currently circulating online. The post, which uses the DMV logo, falsely claims that West Virginians will be required to retake their driver's exams. According to the post, written skills and vision tests would have to be repeated under a supposed new vision screening law, and drivers who fail to complete the testing within 30 days would have their licenses suspended. Officials say the post also includes a fake rollout plan and official statement before listing the word satire at the very end. Anyone with questions is encouraged to contact the DMV.

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5: 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We are looking at sunshine, partly cloudy skies, and an isolated shower or thunderstorm possible today. Those highs will be shooting up into the upper 80s, right around 87 for the expected high today. Partly cloudy tonight, overnight low 65. Sunshine Tuesday, high tomorrow 86. Wednesday cloudy with some afternoon showers and thunderstorms. Daytime highs for Wednesday 78. And then for Thursday, cooler, cloudy, scattered showers. Daytime highs for Thursday 67. Currently 62. 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

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This is Jeffrey Joe in the Big Dog Morning Show at 7.06. Sunshine, partly cloudy, slight chance of rain, high 87 today. Right now, 61.

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Luke Holmes here for you with Jeffrey Joe. Good morning. 7:15, 15 after 7, Big Dog Morning Show. Sunshine, partly cloudy skies, slight chance of rain. 87 for the high today. Right now, up to 62. The Big Dog. I still.

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George Strait and the Troubadour and Jeffrey Joe and the Big Dog Morning Show. It's 7:19, 19 minutes after 7. Today's George Strait's birthday, by the way. So, birthday greetings to the king of all cowboys. And we got sunshine and partly cloudy skies today with an isolated shower or thunderstorm. Daytime highs, record-breaking possibilities up into the upper 80s, right around 87 for the expected high today. Right now, it's starting out at 62 with our temperature, and temperatures kind of hovering in the upper 50s to low 60s. Most places around southern West Virginia this morning. Birthday time on the show on this 18th day of May 2026. Happy birthday if you're celebrating. Of course, you are celebrating with George Strait. He's had over 60 number one hits. And he's 74 today. He has the most number ones in the history of music in any genre or any chart, as a matter of fact. And Reggie Jackson, 80 years old today, Mr. October. He played himself in The Naked Gun, also The Benchwarmers, and numerous TV shows over the years. The Jeffersons, MacGyver, Malcolm in the Middle. Reggie Jackson, legendary Baseball Hall of Famer, 80 years old today. Tina Fey, the actress, comedian, 56. Country singer David Nail, 47. Spencer Breslin, 34. Abigail Breslin's brother, the actor, has appeared in numerous movies. And Violet Bean is 30. Agent Shepard on Amazon's Countdown, celebrating her birthday today. She's also in The Flash as well. And birthday greetings locally and regionally going out to Steve Duncan from Lewisburg, celebrating a birthday today. Also, shout out to Jessica Dawson from Beckley, celebrating a birthday. Kevin Buell from Mount Hope, birthday greetings. Also, George Hayden from New Richmond, having a birthday today. And a birthday shout out to Jerry Franklin from Shady Spring, all celebrating birthdays here on this 18th day of May, 2026.

0: we get rolling this morning. Hey, coming up, we've got the ultimate summer kickoff. Text to win as we are getting ready for the big dog days of summer. A chance for you to win a Saranac 146 canoe. That's a Saranac 146 canoe. A pair of GCI kickback rocking chairs to relax on the riverside with this summer, along with a heavy-duty ice chest and five cases of delicious Pensacola products. We're going to get that rolling coming up at 8:20 this morning with a keyword. So more details and chances to win beginning today right here with 99.5 WJLS, the Big Dog. Hey, good morning. It's 7:21.
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Good morning, 729 is Jeffrey Joe and the Big Dog Morning Show. Brain Strains coming up with Chick-fil-A. Right now, Megan Maroney on The Big Dog. You stay-

0: Big Dog, 99.5 WJL Lance, and at WJLance.com. A little bit of something from Morgan Wall and Folks Malone for you this morning. With Jeffrey Joe and the Big Dog Morning Show up in Adam, back at it here on a Monday. Looking at sunshine, partly cloudy skies. Might see an isolated shower or thunderstorm. But another day of some summertime preview. The temperature is about 87, mid to upper 80s for today's forecast. And current temperatures 64 as we get rolling this morning. 99.5 WJLS, WJLS.com. And time for the Big Dog Brain Strain and a chance for you to win from Chick-fil-A here today. And the Big Dog Brain Strain question as we get right to it. This is a, I guess you would call it a 10% question. 1 in 10 parents who have adult kids living at home have this rule. What is it? 1 in 10 parents who have adult kids living at home have this rule. What might that be? 800-995-WJLS, 253-WJLS. First grant caller, get some Chick-fil-A food. Won the gift card from Chick-fil-A this morning. And the Big Dog Brain Strain. Once again, 1 out of 10 parents who have adult kids living at home have this rule. What is it? It's Big Dog Brain Strain, 99.5 WJLS, WJLS.com. 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
5: We're doing the Big Dog Brain Strain this morning with Chick-fil-A. Here's your question. 1 in 10 parents who have adult kids living at home have this rule. What is it? Hey, Big Dog, what's your answer?
6: Get a job.
5: Get a job. Hey, good suggestion, but that's incorrect. Thank you. Hey, Big Dog, what do you think the answer is?
7: No opposite sex sleepovers.
5: No opposite sex sleepovers. Well, that's probably a good rule, but that's incorrect.
7: All right, thank you.
5: Hey, thank you much. Hey, Big Dog, what do you think that answer is?
8: No smoking in the house.
5: No smoking in the house or crying out loud. Take it outside. No, that's incorrect, but that's a good one. Thank you. Hey, Big Dog, what do you think that answer is?
9: Pay rent.
5: Pay rent. No, it's incorrect. Good guess, though. Thank you. Hey, Big Dog, what's your answer?
6: Clean the house.
5: Clean the house. That is incorrect. Thank you very much. All right, still looking for a winner this morning. Once again, this is a 10% question. 1 in 10 parents who have adult kids living at home have this rule. I tell you what, it has to do, this will give it away, with indoor climate control. 800-995-WJLS. 253-WJLS. Still looking for a winner for the Big Dog Brain Strain. Here's Ella. She drinks

0: 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Boy, she racked up last night at the Academy of Country Music Awards. Ella Langley, Be Her, 749. Jeffrey Joe with you. Big Dog Morning Show. We're playing the Brain Strain this morning. Still looking for a winner today. It's a 10% question. The Big Dog Brain Strain question. 1 out of 10 parents who have adult kids living at home have this rule. And the hint has to do with some indoor climate control. That'll daggone give it away. Hey, Big Dog, what's your answer now?
1: Don't touch the thermostat.
0: That is exactly right. That is the correct answer. Don't touch that doggone thermostat. What's your name?
1: Name's Ronnie.
0: Ronnie, where are you calling from?
1: Calling from Beckley, headed to work.
0: All right, brother. Well, be safe headed for work. And hey, you got some Chick-fil-A food this morning for your trouble. We appreciate you playing the Big Dog Brain Strain.
1: All right, man.
0: Hey, have a great day. Hang on the line. We'll get you set up. Who's your number one station?
1: The Big Dog, 99.5.
0: Thank you much, sir. And, yep, don't touch that thermostat. That is the rule. And the answer to the Big Dog Brain Strain question this morning. Time for news and information. I'll take care of some info for you right now. Fred Persinger II has that. 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
3: The Raleigh County Sheriff's Office is hosting 2 upcoming recruiting events for anyone interested in a career in law enforcement. Recruiting Officer Sergeant B.J. Atkins will have a table set up at Planet Fitness today from 4 until 8 p.m. Sergeant Atkins will also be at Body Works on Wednesday, May 20th from 4 to 8 p.m. Officials say the events are opportunities for the community members to learn more about careers, benefits, and opportunities available through the Sheriff's Office. A Raleigh County Sheriff's Office investigation has led to multiple felony charges against a Raleigh County man involving a juvenile victim. According to Sheriff Frank Pretty, deputies were contacted in March by authorities regarding a complaint involving a juvenile. During the investigation, detectives developed information connected to multiple incidents in Raleigh County, leading to warrants for 24-year-old Benjamin Dale Ball. Ball is charged with 7 counts of first-degree sexual assault and 2 counts of sexual abuse by a parent, guardian, custodian, or person in a position of trust to a child. Officials say Ball is being held on a $500,000 cash-only bond and remains at Southern Regional Jail awaiting further court proceedings. The Raleigh County Sheriff's Office says the Gent Tax Office

0: will be temporarily closed this week. According to officials, the Gent Tax Office will close beginning today and remain closed through Monday, May 25th. During the closure, residents needing assistance are asked to visit the Beckley office instead. Officials say residents can also call 304-255-9162 during normal business hours between 8:30 a.m. and 4 p.m. Normal operations at the Gent Tax Office are scheduled to resume on Tuesday, May 26, 2026. The Beckley Veterans Administration Medical Center has received more than $3.5 million in federal funding for upgrades to its security systems and surgical center. The funding is part of a nationwide $4.8 billion initiative aimed at modernizing facilities across the Veterans Health Administration. Facility Director George Drexel says the investment will help the Beckley VA continue its mission of providing high-quality care to veterans across southern West Virginia. The West Virginia Division of Motor Vehicles is warning residents about a social media scam currently circulating online. The post, which uses the DMV logo, falsely claims that West Virginians will be required to retake their driver's exams. According to the post, written skills and vision tests would have to be repeated under a supposed new vision screening law, and drivers who fail to complete the testing within 30 days would have their licenses suspended. Officials say the post also includes a fake rollout plan and official statement before listing the word satire at the very end. Anyone with questions is encouraged to contact the DMV directly at 800-642-9066. If you see news happening, text NEWS to 35651 to submit a tip. That's your news update. I'm Fred Persinger II.
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6: 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Looking at sunshine, few clouds. Might get an isolated shower or thunderstorm possible today. 87 for the high. And a summertime preview again for today's forecast. Partly cloudy tonight, low 65. Sunshine Tuesday, another hot one tomorrow. Temperatures mid to upper 80s and some record-breaking high temperatures expected for Tuesday's weather. Then for Wednesday, cloudy with some afternoon showers and thunderstorms. High 78 and cooler by Thursday. Looking at cloudy skies with scattered showers and rain and daytime high 67. Right now, it's 65 at the Big Dog.

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Tucker Whitmore looking for a brunette. Jeff and Joe on the Big Dog Morning Show up and down at 8:04. 4 minutes after 8 here Monday. Sunshine and partly cloudy skies with an isolated shower or thunderstorm. But other than that, it's going to be an awesome summertime preview. Daytime high 87 for today. Right now up to 68 already this morning with plenty of sunshine to go around. We're about 15 minutes away from the first keyword in the Ultimate Summer Kickoff Text to Win contest, as we are getting ready for the Big Dog Days of Summer coming soon. Of course, I got you covered for the long Memorial Day weekend with an awesome prize pack, including a Saranac 146 canoe, a pair of GCI kickback rocking chairs. They're like lawn chairs that you fold up and unfold and they rock. You can enjoy yourself there on the riverside in those things, relaxing. Also, a heavy-duty ice chest, another thing we're going to throw in there with 5 cases of Pepsi-Cola products. Now, beginning here in just a few minutes at 15 minutes from now at 8:20, and each weekday this week, listen for the daily keyword. When you get that information, text it to 800-995-WJLS, and then we'll ultimately draw and announce the winner coming up for the 5 o'clock traffic jam weekdays. And everybody that becomes a daily winner gets a nice gift certificate, a local gift certificate. And you're entered in for that grand prize drawing that we are talking about. 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With Max McNown, Blake Shelton, and Jordan Davis on the Big Dog. It's time.

99.5. Better me for you. WJLS, Max McDown there for you with Jeffrey Joe. Big Dog Morning Show. Sunshine today, partly cloudy skies. Might see an isolated shower or thunderstorm, but a summertime preview. 87 for the expected high today. Some record-breaking temperature possibilities. Right now, 68 at the Big Dog.

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And we have the ultimate summer kickoff. Chances to win coming up as we're getting ready for summertime. And we got you covered with an awesome prize pack featuring a Saranac 146 canoe, a pair of GCI kickback rocking chairs, a heavy-duty ice chest, and five cases of Pepsi-Cola products. Now, starting right now, I'm going to give you the keyword for the contest today, getting things started off. And the keyword is chill, C-H-I-L.

0: 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And we'll ultimately draw a daily winner coming up during the 5 o'clock traffic jam today, as daily winners receive a local gift certificate from an eatery, and you'll be entered in for that grand prize drawing that we're talking about. 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
0: 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Come on.
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4: 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Sunshine and partly cloudy skies today with an isolated shower or thunderstorm. Daytime highs today, 87. Partly cloudy tonight, overnight low 65. Sunshine Tuesday, high 86. Wednesday, cloudy with afternoon showers and thunderstorms. High 78 and cooler temperatures by Thursday. Look at the cloudy skies, cooler weather with scattered showers. Daytime high 67 for Thursday's weather. Next couple of days, though, going to be feeling like summertime. Right now, sunshine 69 at the Big Dog.

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Jelly Roll and Jeffrey Joe. Hey, good morning. It's 8:35. 25 until 9 here Monday. Sunshine, partly cloudy skies. Summertime preview today. High 87. Might see an isolated shower or thunderstorm, but it's a nice day to get out and enjoy the summertime weather. And currently, we're up to 72 already with some sunshine out and about this morning. And we've got the Big Dog Chick-fil-A office party that we're going to award to somebody. 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And punch in those vital stats. And

0: Good luck to you. As we'll do that coming up at about 8:50, right before the news and information and more High Country coming up right here as we get into it. Ella Langley, big winner last night at the Academy of Country Music Awards. As a matter of fact, Ella Langley and Cody Johnson were the big winners of the ACMs. Ella won Female Artist of the Year, plus Song of the Year and Single of the Year for Choosing Texas. Cody Johnson won Entertainer of the Year and Male Artist of the Year. Parker McCollum, congratulations to him, winning for Album of the Year last night. Brooks and Dunn took home Duo of the Year. And the surprise of the night, the Red Clay Strays, they won and they got Group of the Year for the Academy of Country Music. So the Red Clay Strays taking home the hardware for that award. New Female Artist of the Year, it's Avery Anna, who's going to be appearing at the State Fair of West Virginia this year with Vincent Mason. And the new Male Artist of the Year is Tucker Wetmore. So congratulations to Mr. Tucker Wetmore, Male Artist of the Year. And boy, Ella taking home the hardware last night for sure, having a big night. Choosing Texas is coming up. Jake Owen, Riley Green, another big winner from last night here in just a few minutes. He won with the vocal event of the year with Ella Langley for their song that they had. Don't mind if I do. And more High Country coming up right here. You got it right here. Big Dog, 99.5 WJLA's at WJLA's.com. Hey, good morning. It's 8:30.
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0: 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Sunshine, clouds today, slight chance of rain, high 87, right now 73.
1: Just watching her blonde hair sunburn, stare at them white caps rolling over. 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

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Riley Green, Change My Mind. Love that guitar in that song, too. And Jeffrey Joe with you. Just after 8:50 here, Monday morning. Boy,

0: Gorgeous weather out and about this morning, and definitely a summertime preview with sunshine, partly cloudy skies, daytime highs around 87 for today. Might get an isolated shower or thunderstorm, but outside of that, looking good pretty much for the duration of the day. So hopefully you can get out and enjoy it. If you got an extra day from the weekend, an extended weekend, boy, you hit the jackpot on this one. Sunshine 73 right now, 99.5 WJLS, the big dog in country. And time to get a winner for the big dog Chick-fil-A office party. The Chick-fil-A Harper Road location is going to award the winner today as we reveal the winner as Candace Carter. Congratulations to Candace Carter at Jan Care Ambulance. Candace Carter from Jan Care Ambulance, the winner of the Big Dog Chick-fil-A office party for her and her co-workers over there. Up to 25 box meals for their office this week, including the delicious Chick-fil-A sandwiches, chocolate chip cookies, and waffle potato chips from the Harper Road Chick-fil-A this week. So congratulations to Jan Care Ambulance over at South Fayette Street, Beckley. Candace Carter and the crew over there are going to be enjoying the Big Dog Chick-fil-A office party with 99.5 WJLS and the crew at Chick-fil-A Harper Road. And right now, time for news and information. Fred Persinger II standing by for that. 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
2: The Raleigh County Sheriff's Office is hosting two upcoming recruiting events for anyone interested in a career in law enforcement. Recruiting Officer Sergeant B.J. Atkins will have a table set up at Planet Fitness today from 4 until 8 p.m. Sergeant Atkins will also be at Body Works on Wednesday, May 20th from 4 to 8 p.m. Officials say the events are opportunities for the community members to learn more about careers, benefits, and opportunities available through the Sheriff's Office. A Raleigh County Sheriff's Office investigation has led to multiple felony charges against a Raleigh County man involving a juvenile victim. According to Sheriff Frank Pretty, deputies were contacted in March by authorities regarding a complaint involving a juvenile. During the investigation, detectives developed information connected to multiple incidents in Raleigh County, leading to warrants for 24-year-old Benjamin Dale Ball. Ball is charged with 7 counts of first-degree sexual assault and 2 counts of sexual abuse by a parent, guardian, custodian, or person in a position of trust to a child. Officials say Ball is being held on a $500,000 cash-only bond and remains at Southern Regional Jail awaiting further court proceedings. The Raleigh County Sheriff's Office says the Gent Tax Office will be temporarily closed this week. According to officials, the Gent Tax Office will close beginning today and remain closed through Monday, May 25th. During the closure, residents needing assistance are asked to visit the Beckley office instead. Officials say residents can also call 304-255-9162 during normal business hours between 8:30 a.m. and 4 p.m. Normal operations at the Gent Tax Office are scheduled to resume on Tuesday, May 26th. 2026. The Beckley Veterans Administration Medical Center has received more than $3.5 million in federal funding for upgrades to its security systems and surgical center. The funding is part of a nationwide $4.8 billion initiative aimed at modernizing facilities across the Veterans Health Administration. Facility Director George Drexel says the investment will help the Beckley VA continue its mission of providing high-quality care to veterans across Southern West Virginia. The West Virginia Division of Motor Vehicles is warning residents about a social media scam currently circulating online. The post, which uses the DMV logo, falsely claims that West Virginians will be required to retake their driver's exams. According to the post, written skills and vision tests would have to be repeated under a supposed new vision screening law, and drivers who fail to complete the testing within 30 days would have their licenses suspended. Officials say the post also includes a fake rollout plan and official statement before listing the word satire at the very end. Anyone with questions is encouraged to contact the DMV directly at 800-642-9066. If you see news happening, text NEWS to 35651 to submit a tip. That's your news update. I'm Fred Persinger II.
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0: 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A nice summertime preview today. Sunshine, partly cloudy skies. Might see an isolated shower or thunderstorm. Outside of that, looking great all day. High 87. Partly cloudy tonight. Low 65. Mostly sunny Tuesday with some near record high temperatures expected. Daytime highs tomorrow, mid to upper 80s. And then for Wednesday, cloudy with afternoon rain, showers, and thunderstorms. Wednesday high 78 and cooler for Thursday. Cloudy skies, cooler weather with scattered showers, and a daytime high for Thursday only 67. Right now, we're already up to 74. It's 9 o'clock straight up with the big dog.
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It's 2026, and Brooks and Dunn won duo.

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No, it's not 1996. It's 2026, and Brooks and Dunn won Duo of the Year last night for the 2026 Academy of Country Music Awards. Congratulations to that duo. There's Luke Combs on the Big Dog.

0: 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Princeton checking in for Tyler Hubbard and Park and Jeffrey Joe with you. Thanks for having us on your Redidio here back at it on a Monday. As we're looking at sunshine and daytime highs, 87 today. Definitely a summertime preview to look forward to. And I might see an isolated shower or thunderstorm, but outside of that, looking good all day long and hot and humid, just like a summertime forecast. And Big Dog Metro News AccuWeather for the next few days coming up. We'll get into detail on that. Of course, the Big Dog 99.5 WJLS with the ultimate summer kickoff is giving you a chance to win a nice summertime prize pack, including a Saranac 146 canoe, a pair of GCI kickback rocking chairs, a heavy-duty ice chest, and five cases of Pepsi-Cola products. 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What's the keyword? It's chill. C-H-I-L-L. Chill. Text that keyword to 800-99-5-WJLS. We'll draw a daily winner from all of our texts during the 5 o'clock traffic jam. The daily winners receive a nice $50 gift certificate to an eatery and also be entered in for that grand prize we're talking about, including that canoe and more. The ultimate kickoff to summer with the Big Dog Days of Summer coming soon. 99.5 WJLS and our friends from Farmer Klein and Campbell. We got more high country with Randy Houser, Morgan Wallen, Shaboozy, and Jelly Roll a little bit later this hour. 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
1: 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For all your propane, gas, and fuel needs, it's RT Rogers. Gonna get some sunshine, a partly cloudy skies, daytime highs 87. Might see an isolated shower or thunderstorm for today. Then for tonight, partly cloudy skies, low 65. Mostly sunny Tuesday, highs tomorrow 86. Then for Wednesday, clouds with some afternoon showers and thunderstorms. Wednesday high 78 and cooler for Thursday. Cloudy with scattered showers and rain, and Thursday high 67. Right now already up to 75 at the Big Dog.

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It's Laney Wilson for Shady Spring. That's 4x4 by you and Jeffrey Joe with Back to Back Country on your radio. Get through Monday. Thanks for listening. It's Chris Jansen for Lewisburg and the Big Dog.

0: 99.5 WJLS, a WVRC media station. We're proud to live here, too. The unofficial start of summer is almost here.
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6: 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We're looking at sunshine, partly cloudy skies, daytime highs 87. Might see an isolated shower or thunderstorm today, but outside of that, looking good. Partly cloudy tonight, low 65. Mostly sunny Tuesday, high 86. Wednesday, cloudy with some afternoon showers and thunderstorms kicking in. Wednesday, high 78. Right now, sunshine 77 at the Big Dog.

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Big Dog, 99.5 WJLS. Thomas Rhett, Jordan Davis here for you with Jeffrey Joe holding down the fort here on this Monday morning. Ella Langley had a big night last night. Here's Be Her on the Big Dog. She

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Jason Aldean and Jeffrey Joe, back to that country, rolling on your radio. Kane Brown's on the radio for Mount Hope on the Big Dog.

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Post Malone and Luke Combs. We've got a guy for that. That's Jeffrey Joe. Thanks for listening. Back at it on a Monday. Hope you're having a good one. And boy, feeling like summer out and about today. Big Dog Metro News AccuWeather coming up.

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2: 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Sunshine and clouds today. Isolated shower or thunderstorm possible. High 87. Partly cloudy tonight. Low 65. Mostly sunny Tuesday. High 86. Wednesday cloudy with afternoon showers and thunderstorms. Wednesday high 78. It's your Metro News AccuWeather on the Big Dog.

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A long-standing annual tradition continues this summer at the resort at Glade Springs. The Bunkers Open Golf Tournament, Tuesday, June 2nd, presented by the Beckley-Raleigh County Chamber of Commerce, Coca-Cola, Little General, Michelob Ultra, and WJLS. Registration begins June 2nd at 11 o'clock, and the shotguns start just after noon on both the Cobb Course and Stonehaven. Flight Winner's Shootout begins immediately after play. And don't forget the after party at Bunkers. 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

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Feeling like summertime out and about today is Jeffrey Joe. It's Jason Aldean's latest. Still don't tell on me. 99.5 WJLS, the Big Dog.

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10: Metro News AccuWeather. Sunshine and clouds today with an isolated shower or thunderstorm. High today, 87. Partly cloudy tonight, low 65. Tuesday, mostly sunny skies. Daytime highs in the mid to upper 80s. Wednesday, cloudy with some afternoon showers and thunderstorms. High 78. There's your Metro News AccuWeather on the Big Dog.

0: Happy birthday to David Nail today. Whatever she's got, there's a former number one on the Big Dog. 99.5 WJLS with Jeffrey Joe. Here's Ella Langley and Riley Green.
1: I was all but 22, I think, at the time. 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

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Post Malone, it's called I Ain't Coming Back. It's on the Big Dog.

0: 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Morgan Wallen and Post Malone there for you with Jeffrey Joe. Thank you much for listening. 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Got your long Memorial Day weekend covered with an awesome prize pack featuring Saranac 146 canoe, a pair of GCI kickback rocket chairs, a heavy-duty ice chest, and five cases of Pepsi-Cola products. 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
6: Metro News AccuWeather. Sunshine and clouds today with an isolated shower or thunderstorm. High today, 87. Partly cloudy tonight, low 65. Tuesday, mostly sunny skies. Daytime highs in the mid to upper 80s. Wednesday, cloudy with some afternoon showers and thunderstorms. High 78. There's your Metro News AccuWeather on the Big Dog.

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It's Megan Maroney for Crab Orchard. It's Beautiful Things. It's on the Big Dog.

0: 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It's Bailey Zimmerman. 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

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Studio lines are open. Here's Cody Johnson on the Big Dog.

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Yes, it's Chevy Silverado from Bailey Zimmerman on the All Request Lunch Break after a little bit of Scotty McCreery. 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

0: 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The Big Dog 99.5 WJLS, Felicity Lynn on the All Request Lunch Break with some Megan Maroney. It's Am I Okay? 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
3: Metro News AccuWeather. Could see some afternoon thunderstorms today, but warm with a high of about 88. Tonight, partly cloudy and a low in the low 60s. Then on Tuesday, we're looking at partly sunny skies. Could see some afternoon thunderstorms and a high of about 88.

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It's brought to you by Lewis Nissan. Here's Jordan Davis on The Big Dog.

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1: 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Could see some afternoon thunderstorms today, but warm with a high of about 88. Tonight, partly cloudy and a low in the low 60s. Then on Tuesday, we're looking at partly sunny skies. Could see some afternoon thunderstorms and a high of about 88.

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Felicity Lynn on the Our Request Lunch Break. Special request for some Waylon Jennings going out to all them FedEx workers out there working hard today in this heat. Wrapping up the Our Request Lunch Break with a little bit of Bailey Zimmerman and Luke Combs. Here's Backup Plan. 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

0: Traffic Dog 99.5 WJLS, Felicity and Lynn hanging out on the station for you to win all summer long. 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
3: Metro News AccuWeather could see some afternoon thunderstorms today, but warm with a high of about 88. Tonight, partly cloudy and a low in the low 60s. Then on Tuesday, we're looking at partly sunny skies, could see some afternoon thunderstorms and a high of about 88.

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0: us, Felicity and Lynn, hanging out on your Monday afternoon. The ultimate summer kickoff is happening with the long Memorial Day weekend upon us. We've got you covered with an awesome prize pack featuring a Saranac 146 canoe, a pair of GCI kickback rocking chairs, heavy-duty ice chest cooler, and 5 cases of Pepsi products. 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

0: 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Here's me and a beer. It's on the Big Dog 99.5 WJLS.
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10: 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Could see some afternoon thunderstorms today, but warm with a high of about 88. Tonight, partly cloudy and a low in the low 60s. Then on Tuesday, we're looking at partly sunny skies. Could see some afternoon thunderstorms and a high of about 88.

Big Dog 99.5 WJLS, Felicity and Lamb with a little bit of Shaboozy. Here's Amen. 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

According to the West Virginia Broadcasters Association, Country Station of the Year. 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Back

0: WJLS, Felicity and Lynn. I got Hardy, Tim McGraw, Morgan Wallen, and Eric Church teaming up on this one. Here's MacArthur. It's on the Big Dog 99.5 WJLS.
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Felicity Lynn with Miranda Lambert's Gunpowder and Lead. 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

0: WJLS, Felicity and Lynn with some Morgan Wallen. That was Just In Case. And in case you're not quite ready for summer, we have the ultimate summer kickoff for you for the long Memorial Day. We got you covered with a grand prize featuring a Saranac 146 canoe, a pair of GCI rocking chairs, a heavy-duty ice chest cooler, and 5 cases of Pepsi products. But that's not all, okay? So, you're going to have to listen for our daily keywords. This is another text to win for you. So, you're going to text the daily keywords into 1-800-995-9557. Today's daily keyword is chill, by the way. It's C-H-I-L-L. Text that into 1-800-995-9557 for your chance to be the daily winner of a $50 restaurant gift card. So we are handing those out during the 5 o'clock traffic jam to somebody who has texted in our keyword. And that puts you in the running for our grand prize drawing featuring a Saranac 146 canoe, a pair of GCI kickback rocking chairs, heavy-duty ice chest cooler, and 5 cases of Pepsi products. So, of the daily winners, you're going in the grand prize drawing, and we're going to pick one of those to win that sweet prize pack on Friday during the 5 o'clock traffic jam. So right now, you can text CHILL to 1-800-995-9557. Get in that drawing for today with the big dog.
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3: Metro News AccuWeather. Could see some afternoon thunderstorms today, but warm with a high of about 88. Tonight, partly cloudy and a low in the low 60s. Then on Tuesday, we're looking at partly sunny skies. Could see some afternoon thunderstorms and a high of about 88.

the Big Dog 99.5 WJLS. Felicity and Lynn hanging out with you on your Monday afternoon. Hope you had a fantastic weekend. The Big Dog Days of Summer are coming up right after Memorial Day weekend. It's brought to you by Farmer Klein & Campbell, PLLC. And we're going to be hooking you up with some tickets to the area's hottest theme parks, water parks, shows, and so much more. So make sure you lock it in all summer long for your chance to win from the station bringing the heat. It's the Big Dog, 99.5 WJLS.

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the Big Dog, 99.5 WJLS, Felicity and Lynn with Jason Aldean. 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
4: Metro News AccuWeather. Could see some afternoon thunderstorms today, but warm with a high of about 88. Tonight, partly cloudy and a low in the low 60s. Then on Tuesday, we're looking at partly sunny skies. Could see some afternoon thunderstorms and a high of about 88.

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0: 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Here's Be Her on the Big Dog 99.5 WJLS.
1: She

0: The Big Dog 99.5 WJLS, Felicity Lynn, hanging out on your Monday. It is Monday, May 18th, and we're going to take a look at our day in the country. On this day in 2019, Morgan Wallen scored number one with Whiskey Glasses. In 2016, Thomas Rhett's single, Die a Happy Man, was certified double platinum. On May 18th, 2008, Sugarland swept Song and Single of the Year at the ACM Awards with the song Stay. And on this day in 1996, Brooks and Dunn scored a number one single with My Maria. Let's look at your day in the country for May 18th on the Big Dog 99.5 WJLS.
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4: 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Could see some afternoon thunderstorms today, but warm with a high of about 88. Tonight, partly cloudy and a low in the low 60s. Then on Tuesday, we're looking at partly sunny skies. Could see some afternoon thunderstorms and a high of about 88.

The Big Dog 99.5 WJLS, Felicity Lamb with a little bit of Corey Kent. He's joining Co Wetzel on this one. It's called Rocky Mountain Low, and it's on The Big Dog 99.5 WJLS, online at WJLS.com.

Traffic Dog 99.5 WJLS, Felicity and Lynn hanging out on your Monday evening. The ultimate summer kickoff is here, and we've got your long Memorial Day weekend covered with an amazing prize pack featuring a Saranac 146 canoe, a pair of GCI kickback rocking chairs, a heavy-duty ice chest cooler, and 5 cases of Pepsi products. 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And you're entered for that grand prize drawing. So I'm going to give you today's keyword one more time. Today's keyword is chill. 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We're going to have our daily drawing during the 5 o'clock traffic jam right here on the Big Dog.

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Big Dog 99.5 WJLS, Felicity and Lynn with some Megan Maroney. 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
8: Metro News AccuWeather could see some afternoon thunderstorms today, but warm with a high of about 88. Tonight, partly cloudy and a low in the low 60s. Then on Tuesday, we're looking at partly sunny skies, could see some afternoon thunderstorms and a high of about 88.

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Big Dog 99.5 WJLS, Felicity Lynn. I got Morgan Wallen with Post Malone. It's I Ain't Coming Back, and it's on the Big Dog 99.5 WJLS.

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the Big Dog 99.5 WJLS, Felicity and Lynn on your Monday evening. I got some John Morgan for you. It's Kid Myself, and it's on the Big Dog 99.5 WJLS. 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

0: Big Dog 99.5 WJLS, Felicity Lynn with a little bit of Zach Top. That was I Never Lie. The unofficial start to summer is almost here, and we're ready to kick off the Big Dog Days of Summer, being brought to you by Farmer Klein & Campbell, PLLC. So starting right after the weekend, for Memorial Day weekend, we are hooking you up with tickets to the region's hottest theme parks, water parks, shows, and so much more all summer long. So be listening for your chance to win from the station bringing the heat. It's the Big Dog 99.5 WJLS. I heard a rumor you're helping people out with these gas prices. Scott, is that true?
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4: 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Could see some afternoon thunderstorms today, but warm with a high of about 88. Tonight, partly cloudy and a low in the low 60s. Then on Tuesday, we're looking at partly sunny skies. Could see some afternoon thunderstorms and a high of about 88.

0: 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It's the ultimate summer kickoff text to win texting line brought to you by Big Bear Remodeling. 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We're getting you ready for the long Memorial weekend with an awesome prize pack. So, you're going to be listening for our daily keywords and text those in to 1-800-995-9557 before 5 p.m. We're going to draw our daily winner during the 5 o'clock traffic jam, and those daily winners are going to receive a $50 gift certificate, and you're going to be entered for that grand prize drawing. Grand prize including a Saranac 146 canoe, a pair of GCI kickback rocking chairs, a heavy-duty ice chest cooler, and 5 cases of Pepsi products. So we're going to have you covered for that long Memorial Day weekend with our ultimate summer kickoff prize pack. Text to win. Today's keyword is chill. So text chill, C-H-I-L-L, to 1-800-995-9557. Do it right now, or at least before 5 p.m. Text in for your chance to win from the station bringing the heat this summer. 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
10: 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Could see some afternoon thunderstorms today, but warm with a high of about 88. Tonight, partly cloudy and a low in the low 60s. Then on Tuesday, we're looking at partly sunny skies. Could see some afternoon thunderstorms and a high of about 88.

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Big Dog 99.5 WJLS. Felicity and Lynn hanging out on the 5 o'clock traffic jam, getting you home faster with LNS Toyota. Online at lstoyotabeckley.com. Let's go places. We are getting places today with some minimal disruptions. We got that usual traffic out there on Harper Road around this time every day about the hospital. And we've got that usual backup from the road construction in the Beaver Daniels area. So if you are traveling in either of those areas, do account for a little bit of a delay. Same thing out on I-64. If you are traveling northbound towards the Charleston area, about Whitaker, you're going to hit a little bit of a backup where they're working on the roads out that way. It's going to last until about standard. So do expect some delays if you're traveling in that area right there as well. If things are to change, we will let you know right here on the 5 o'clock traffic jam brought to you by LNS Toyota. It's Chevy Silverado from Bailey Zimmerman right here on the Big Dog.

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the Big Dog 99.5 WJLS, Felicity and Lynn. We got our first qualifier for the Ultimate Summer Kickoff. Get in contact with them now. Another keyword coming up for you tomorrow morning. I got some John Party with Boots Off. It's on the Big Dog 99.5 WJLS.

Dog 995 WJLS, Felicity and Lynn hanging out on your Monday evening. Congratulations to Jessica Green. She was today's winner for our ultimate summer giveaway. So she is in the drawing for that grand prize package with the Saranac 146 canoe, a pair of GCI kickback rocking chairs, a heavy duty ice chest cooler, and 5 cases of Pepsi products. You can get entered tomorrow. Just lock it into the Big Dog Morning Show to

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4: Metro News AccuWeather could see some afternoon thunderstorms today, but warm with a high of about 88. Tonight, partly cloudy and a low in the low 60s. Then on Tuesday, we're looking at partly sunny skies, could see some afternoon thunderstorms and a high of about 88.

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It's Don't Wait on The Big Dog.

0: 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Let's go places. We're getting home on our 5 o'clock traffic jam. And I got plenty of tunes to get you there. Some Chris Jansen as well as a little bit of Ella Langley are on the way to get you home here on the Big Dog 99.5 WJLS.
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0: The Big Dog 99.5 WJLS, Felicity Lynn with a little bit of Chris Jansen. Here's me and a beer. It's on The Big Dog 99.5 WJLS.
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Could see some afternoon thunderstorms today, but warm with a high of about 88. Tonight, partly cloudy and a low in the low 60s. Then on Tuesday, we're looking at partly sunny skies. Could see some afternoon thunderstorms and a high of about 88.

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0: Big Dog 99.5 WJLS. Felicity Lynn hanging out with the little Lainey Wilson on your Monday evening. Congratulations to Jessica Green. She is in the running for that grand prize package for the Ultimate Summer Kickoff, which is a Saranac 146 canoe, a pair of GCI kickback rocking chairs, a heavy-duty ice chest cooler, and 5 cases of Pepsi products. You can get in the drawing to listen for the daily keyword to be announced tomorrow morning around 8:20 and text that keyword into 1-800-995-9557 for your chance to win a $50 restaurant gift certificate, as well as get in the drawing for that grand prize at the Ultimate Summer Kickoff right here on the Big Dog.
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5: Metro News AccuWeather could see some afternoon thunderstorms today, but warm with a high of about 88. Tonight, partly cloudy and a low in the low 60s. Then on Tuesday, we're looking at partly sunny skies, could see some afternoon thunderstorms and a high of about 88.

0: Big Dog 99.5 WJLS, Felicity and Lynn hanging out on your Monday evening. The unofficial start to summer is almost here, and at the Big Dog 99.5 WJLS, we are ready to kick off the Big Dog Days of Summer. They're brought to you by Farmer Klein and Campbell, PLLC. And starting right after Memorial Day weekend, we're going to be hooking you up with tickets to the region's hottest theme parks, water parks, shows, and so much more. So make sure you are listening all summer long for your chance to win from the station that's bringing the heat. 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

the Big Dog 99.5 WJLS. Felicity and Lynn wrapping some things up for us on your Monday. Now, Mikey V is going to come hang out with you for the rest of your evening. I'm going to take one more look at your Metro News AccuWeather before I head on out of here. Here's Jason Aldean's Don't Tell on Me. It's on the Big Dog 99.5 WJLS.

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5: 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Could see some afternoon thunderstorms today, but warm with a high of about 88. Tonight, partly cloudy and a low in the low 60s. Then on Tuesday, we're looking at partly sunny skies. Could see some afternoon thunderstorms and a high of about 88.

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0: It's time to officially wind down your Monday. Welcome to Mikey V After Dark with yours truly, Mike Vincent at the Big Dog 99.5 WJLS. There's Hardy, Eric Church, Tim McGraw, and Morgan Wallen on the Big Dog.
1: My name's John MacArthur, and I work this dirt.

We are the place with Jeffrey Joe, the Big Dog Morning Show, and all that great country music all day and all night long. You've got it on the Big Dog 99.5 WJLS. Mikey V After Dark, bringing up new Ella Langley and Morgan Wallen. I Can't Love You Anymore on the Big Dog.

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0: Starting right after Memorial Day weekend, we're hooking you up with tickets to the region's hottest theme parks, water parks, and more. 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

0: in Stonehaven. 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

0: 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By day, Dave works in mine rescue. By night, he captures breathtaking images of deep space from some of West Virginia's most iconic landscapes.
1: Orion has been rising over Santa Cruz Rocks for millions of years.
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2: Your Metro News Acura with a forecast calling for a clear sky for the nighttime, comfortable down to 63. Then for tomorrow, mixture of clouds and sun, we could see an afternoon thunderstorm and a high in the upper 80s, and a little cooler on Wednesday with clouds and sun, maybe another passing thunderstorm and a high in the upper 70s.

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0: Justin Moore. Time's a ticket. It most certainly is. Before you know it, Memorial Day weekend will be upon us. You've got it on the Big Dog, 99.5 WJLS, Mikey V After Dark. 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